I've heard people say that too much of anything is not good for you, baby. But I don't know about that. As many times as we've loved and we've shared love and made love, it doesn't seem to me like it's enough. It's just not enough, baby.

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0: been terrific tonight. Thanks for being part of this special evening. Thank you to these wonderful musicians. It's been an honor. Drive safe, play safe, and remember always, Ventura, California, America and friends love you.
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0: Merci beaucoup.
1: Thank you. Thank you very much. Please, thank you.

Come and look for the day and night. If you need to say bonjour, boy, I see girl, boy, I see boy. If you need to come in this mind, come along, see what I'm up to. Chicky, chicky, girl, you are the one. Pick up, pick up, pick up.